0: Daar sê julle, ons is bietjie vroeg. 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So ons kuier saam met die Gemini span. Hi guys.
1: Hi.
0: Tell me, who are you and what do you do?
2: Ons is we are entertainers and we've decided that we wanted to make the West Coast our home, and we moved to Veldriff, and we come from Durban, and we've been in the entertainment industry for many years around Durban. We were quite popular and well known and very busy as entertainers, and we decided that West Coast is definitely going to be our home.
0: Yeah. Because it's beautiful, and obviously with the music, it's
2: yeah.
1: We've fallen in love with the West Coast. Mm. We love it here,
0: and it's an art, and they say artists perform when they're happy with their surroundings. So
1: yes, yeah,
0: it's a good combination.
1: It is. Yeah, we're surrounded by beauty.
0: Tell me, what genres do you guys cover?
2: Well, when we were in Durban, we covered mostly oldies and some classic rock. And we were pretty popular amongst the biker communities because of the rock music.
1: In the
2: Bikkie
1: Afrikaans.
2: In the Bikkie Afrikaans.
0: Just enough.
2: Yes. well, I've got quite a bit of Afrikaans songs that I do, but more the older mm. Afrikaans, the classic stuff. Mm. And in Durban, there's not much demand for Afrikaans music, and. Since we've been on the West Coast, we've decided that we're going to stick to what we know, or what we were known for in KwaZulu-Natal. And it has worked because it's something different.
0: Mm.
2: And we've had a look at, and we've visited some of the local artists, and they're very good.
0: Mm.
2: But there's not much variety because a lot of them do the same stuff. And I guess it works for the people because they enjoy that kind of music. And this is why for us, it's slightly different because it's still the older music that the people grew up with. And we like to take people down memory lane and let them experience what the kind of music that they grew up with.
0: Like a feel good.
2: Yes.
0: Feel good.
1: We definitely cover everything from 60s up until very current. So we're doing a lot of current music, and we start from 60s all the way up.
2: But more the popular current.
0: Yeah.
2: Not the commercial stuff. Mm. Not so much the commercials. There are a few good songs within the new music that stands out, and those are the ones that we focus on.
0: Yeah,
1: our most current is probably country.
2: So about 2.5 years ago, I got an offer to work on Carnival Cruise Lines and doing country music. And although I grew up with country music, my mother loved country music, and my dad loved Kris Kristofferson and Johnny Cash, and my mother loved Charlie Pride and all that kind of old country music, and Jim Reeves and those guys. And so I had a pretty good solid country foundation growing up. My dad was also a musician. He was the bass guitarist for a band called Cloud Nine, and so I grew up listening to music my whole life, and when I went to America to do country music, a whole new world of country music opened up. It's not just the country music that we know as South Africans. Yeah. It is.
0: It's massive.
2: It's mind-blowing how big country music is, especially in the south of America. And I've grown to really love the storytelling of the music, and the value that is portrayed within the music. And so I thought with that experience, we want to bring it back to the West Coast. And yeah, and with Candy and myself, I think we're doing a great job as a duo.
0: For a good combo.
2: Yes.
1: We're also working on a couple originals of our own as well. Vescus has brought that out. We've actually now only developed the passion to really go into our originals and get them out there.
0: That's what I'm saying. It's an art, and an artist can only work if the environment is...
2: So the industry in South Africa is very difficult. Mm. And to make it with originals is not that easy. That's why cover music, as an artist, it gets you a lot of work.
0: Yeah.
2: Unless you on the show and you have really good songs, it's not bread and butter. It's bonuses.
0: Yeah.
2: So we focused more on the bread and butter because we are career musicians, and
1: slowly branching out into our passions.
2: And we've made a good living. We live comfortable. We're not super rich, but we
0: rich enough.
2: Yes.
1: We're good enough.
2: Yes. So and I think bringing my experience in country music back to the West Coast is going to open new doors for people that likes country music. And yes, it's giving us a platform to work on our own stuff. Mm. And there's already two songs that's in the pipeline. That I've written when I was in Houston, in Galveston. And I think it might be something great. So
1: yeah,
2: have a look and keep an eye on our group.
0: Do you have like a timeline when you think
2: Gemini people... Entertainment? We don't have a timeline because we've been focusing on us as a duo, and we've put together since I've been home for the last 3 weeks. We've put together our country duo. We do use tracks, and we also have an acoustic country duo demo.
1: Yeah.
2: And that's on our Gemini YouTube channel.
0: Mm.
2: And we share it on our Gemini group and also our Gemini page.
1: Yeah. And we keep active all the time.

0: It looks like we might have about 2 or 3 months that we'll have available before we go on our first contract together.
1: Very good.
0: So we have some time.
2: And hopefully introduce ourselves more to the St. Helena Bay and everywhere else instead of, we are immediately from Vlaardwyf. That's where we are living. So yeah,
1: Well,
2: hopefully
1: then
2: we get
1: it's just
2: some.
1: around the corner.
2: Yeah, just
1: So,
2: around the corner.
0: And thank you so much for the opportunity.
2: Yes.
0: Oh,
1: Thank you for being at Monarch 2 weeks ago.
0: So yeah, and that was a very special friend of ours, Cully, Aveskus Cully, and they were involved. His other half, I wouldn't say better half, but sometimes in some instances she is the better half. They were doing they were participant in the Poiki competition.
2: And we've done collaborations with Kelly before as
0: Yes,
2: well.
1: Yeah, he's also got a
0: so
1: beautiful voice.
0: yes, and he's got a very warm heart, and since we've been in the West Coast,
2: Yeah, he opened up his
0: he
2: heart.
0: opened up, and we've supported him whenever we can, and
2: Yeah, we get together and we jam. That's
1: Yeah.
2: what we do.
1: I'd like to see that jam because Kali is a good friend of ours as well. So it
0: Yes.
1: would be good to see you guys all perform together. We just maybe arrange something
2: I
1: before
2: think
1: you
2: so.
1: go.
2: Yeah, for sure.
1: We'll see what we can do. But thank you so much. Tell them quickly, because I asked you off camera, why the name Gemini?
0: So, I've been involved, well, I've been a professional musician, meaning that I've been earning money playing music since 1989. So, I've had the opportunity to work with some great South African artists, and in 1992, when I moved to Durban, I decided to put music a bit on a hold. Although I was working with a band called Casual Culture, and we were touring all over South Africa, but I decided to base in Durban, and I left Casual Culture in 90 end of 93, and then I focused more on working on cargo ships, and then but I still did music, and I did more solo gigs, and every now and then I would find somebody that was raw talent, and I take them under my wings, give them a platform to play with me, and develop the talent. So it was like a raw gem that you find, and you polish them up, and you make them shine, and you release them into into the community. And quite a few of them have become known musicians and shining gems. And so that was what I thought was a good name for what I was doing, and Gemini grew from there. And yes, I've given a lot of opportunity for raw talent to shine, and the final gem that I found was Candy B.
1: And he stayed.
0: Yeah,
2: He stayed and he put a ring on
0: and yeah, and she was my diamond, and I think together we shine, and Gemini Entertainment is going to sparkle throughout South Africa, I think.
1: Maybe
0: Yeah,
1: internationally,
0: maybe
1: since.
0: international. Well, yeah, and I've laid the foundation in America for the country music, and
2: Vescus has given us the passion to do our
0: yes,
2: original, so yeah,
0: and
2: the sky's
0: Vescus
2: the
0: is going
2: limit.
0: to remain our home.
1: Yeah.
0: So,
1: I think if you stayed here, you won't move. It's
2: Never. No,
1: one
2: we're
1: of those
2: stuck here.
1: hookahs. If it
2: Yeah,
1: bites you,
2: we
1: then
2: are not
1: it's
2: leaving. We are stuck here.
0: Well, I'm a Cape Townian, born and raised. So I have a passion for the Western Cape. I've never really experienced the West Coast, and the safety and the tranquility and the people and the warm-hearted welcomes that you get everywhere you go.
2: It's
0: That's
2: That's what's old. You don't get it anymore. It's like back in the old days. Yeah, it's what we want.

0: raise our children.
1: Real people, yeah. But thank you, you guys. You must send me some of your songs in MP3s and we can smash them on the radio.
0: Will do. Thank you.
2: You've got our link. Yeah. So on our YouTube channel. Yeah.
0: And we'll send you our albums.
1: Okay.
0: So that you can choose your favorites out of there if you like.
1: Yeah, I'll do that.
2: All right.
1: Thank you so much.
2: Thank you
0: for having us.